Now there's a thing that just keeps bothering me, cause I don't know what it's all about. It's a crazy thing I happen to see. Now maybe you can help me out. Last night I saw up on the stair a little man that wasn't there. He wasn't there again today. Oh, how I wish he'd go away. When I came home last night at 3, the man was waiting there for me. But when I looked around the hall, I couldn't see him there at all. Go away, don't you come back anymore.

0: Don't forget this.
1: Look out, give the kid some room. He's taking over again.
2: Right.